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One of the many bands playing this year's Warped Tour, July 25th and 26th in Long Beach, Hoobastank. 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

0: The Blue Album lives on forever, yo. 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Saying ain't so. You can hit them up on their gathering tour coming around our neck of the woods October 24th at the Crypto Arena in Los Angeles, also known as the Staples Center. Come on, that will live on forever. Forever. It's just how I roll, man. Speaking of rolling, I'm going to be heading out pretty soon. My name is Jeremiah. Thank you so much for, like, the best afternoons. Please be safe out there. Enjoy the summer nights, and I'll catch you guys on the flip side. And go Knicks and Spurs, man. That is going to be the best basketball game ever, seriously. I don't know what's going to happen. Can't wait.
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2: 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Waffle House at 1 a.m. He gave it a 10 out of 10. German Freddy, well done.
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0: World Cup, man, kicking off in America. Europeans are coming to America for the very first time. So it's pretty funny to see the Europeans' perspective and view of America for the first time. Europeans in America for the World Cup, getting a taste of our country. They wrote down some funny stuff. European soccer fans, this may be their first trip to America. And the reactions are really funny, especially one from a German guy named Freddie. Now, he's been tweeting about his experiences. And here are some of his joyful discoveries. Here's some of his highlights. One is Buc-ee's. Now, I know we don't have that around here, but if you've ever been to Buc-ee's, it's always really huge. His comment in all caps is, dude, L-A-M-A-O, this is a gas station. With all this stuff in the Buc-ee's, if you've ever checked it out, make sure you YouTube it if you haven't. Number two, Walmart. He says, need I say more? You have to check out Walmart. Another one of his discoveries was the Florida Heat. Chili's. The NBA Finals. I mean, to him, I mean, come on, dude. He's from Germany. The NBA Finals are not huge in Germany. They don't want to say that. So he's like, wow, these Americans are really into this. American radio. He listens to a ton of American radio, and he says he loves it. He said it's really cool. He said Ella Langley is everywhere on the radio. He said she's been the soundtrack of our trip. And finally, this is one of his huge highlights, Waffle House at 1 a.m. He gave it a 10 out of 10. German Freddy, well done.
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We sure rocked our parking lot. I want to thank all the KCAL Rockers who showed up to the first kegger of the season. It was a blast, as always. And we got one more. We'll give you the details once that gets a little bit closer. But we couldn't have these parties without you. So thank you for coming out and rocking with us. You rock.

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0: Yeah. We got some superhero thief news and anti-hero thief news. First, the superhero. A man in a Spider-Man mask was arrested after allegedly robbing a storage facility in Indiana after riding in on a moped. Believe it or not, he was not Spider-Man. I know, that's a huge bummer. He was a 37-year-old dude named Norman. He was charged with burglary. It's unclear what he got away with, but the whole thing was caught on security cameras. Now let's head to our favorite state, WTF, what the Florida?
1: In Florida.
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0: Come on, man. You know Florida's not going to let us down. This is a man in Florida. He was arrested after he went into a neighbor's garage with a firearm. His name, Rambo. Later, he resisted the deputies who attempted to arrest him. Rambo is 22 years old. His full name is Josiah DeVay Rambo. He's been in trouble with the law before, too. Convicted felon. Rambo's now facing a slew of charges. Possession of a weapon by a convicted Florida felon. Aggravated assault on a law enforcement officer. Resisting an officer. Loitering and prowling. It's unclear what he intended to do. But he may have been on something because he was acting bizarrely. Rambo and Florida, not a good combination.
6: I don't think you understand. 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
1: 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Waffle House at 1 a.m. He gave it a 10 out of 10. German Freddie, well done.
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It's 96.7 KCAL Rocks. This is Daryl. Hope yours is going great. The first KCAL kegger is in the books. One down, one to go. We kicked off summer with the first one. We're going to be wrapping up summer with the second one. Save the date, Friday, September 18th. We're going to be gathering one more time here in the KCAL parking lot. Going to have one more KCAL kegger for the 2026 season. Big thank you to everyone that came out and enjoyed the KCAL kegger with us. I know it was a warm one to start, but man, it slid right into some great weather at the end. We're going to have a whole bunch of pictures and videos and all sorts of cool stuff on our social media coming up. But if you were here, I hope you want to come back. And if you weren't, I hope you can make it to the next one coming up in September. It's 96.7 KCAL Rocks.

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1: So it looks like we haven't added an extra day to the weekend yet, have we? I guess that means we're going to be back on Monday. But on the plus side, I'll have your 96 minutes of nonstop KCAL rock starting at 10 a.m. And then we're going to dive right into the nooner for your chance at some awesome prizes.
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0: Dolly Parton, always a busy lady, right? Theme parks, all kinds of stuff going on. Also now, talking to us morning folk, especially coffee lovers, Dolly Parton is launching her own coffee brand. That's right, man. It's called A Cup of Ambition, if you remember her infamous song, 9 to 5. That's this bad boy right here. She opens one of the beginning lines of the song. He's talking about getting a cup of ambition. It's first going to be come out at Dolly's Tennessee and Travel Stop later this month. CeCe's got a truck stop, dude. That's badass. Then it's going to hit stores nationwide later this year. She says, quote, "It takes a lot of energy to pursue your passion and navigate each day. That's why I wanted to make a coffee that works just as hard. You know, I begin each morning with a head full of dreams, a notepad full of ideas, and a cup or two of coffee." Now, hey, over 80, right? Doing well. Maybe we need to listen to Dolly.
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1: You're going to be chilling with Rachel Bolan of Skid Row. Skid Row bassist Rachel Bolan releasing his first ever solo album, Gargoyle of the Garden State. Going to talk and rock tunes from it along with some Skid Row talk too. 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

0: Are you feeling pressure from email apnea? I know what you're thinking. What the hell is that? Do you ever catch yourself holding your breath while reading an email? That's called email apnea. And whether you know it or not, it could be adding stress to your day. Mental health experts say a lot of people unconsciously stop breathing or take very shallow breaths while reading emails. It can even happen while texting or scrolling. That's called screen apnea. Just to keep it straight, you know? It usually happens when we're concentrating so hard, feeling a little pressure to respond, and this causes our bodies to interpret an incoming threat, which makes us tense up and hold your breath without even realizing it. The problem is that shallow breathing can keep your body in the fight or flight mode, so says the mental health experts, because it raises your heart rate, increases stress and anxiety. This can lead to headaches, muscle tension, jaw clenching, and fatigue. But there's something you can do to fight it off. Before opening that next email, take a slow breath out and relax your shoulders. Paying attention to your breathing can make a huge difference.
1: I took a typing class in seventh grade. That's how... And I thought it was a waste of my time. In my head, I was like, who's going to be typing? Cursive is the future. That's why, like, there's the future. I don't know what's going on. I don't know technology. If I send an email and it says the file is too big, I don't know what to do. My best guess is I try to resend it. That's what I try to do. You know how dumb that is? The computer's like, no. And I go, what about now, though?
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1: 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Waffle House at 1 a.m. He gave it a 10 out of 10. German Freddy, well done.
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Want to thank all you KCAL Rockers who came out and partied with us, kicked off summer. But come Monday, we got some more exciting things. Going to hook you up with tickets to Magic Mountain, if you can guess the Nooner correctly.

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1: Thrill is up to foe. Dressing all around.

0: 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Thank you.
1: 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Snapping into action on your Saturday night with the Wired edition of Mandatory Metallica on 96.7 KCAL Rocks. Mike Z brought along with me, Mr. Rachel Bolin of Skid Row. Bro, let me get your pick in my Metallica debate. Ride the Lightning versus Master of Puppets.
2: Master.
1: I knew I loved you.
2: Yeah. it would be Master.
1: Tell me why you agree with me.
2: That album, it was just more raw, you know, more raw. And it seemed, I don't know, whenever I hear that record, I feel like I'm in the room with them when they're playing. And it just, that I always thought that was really cool about that record. It sounded, sonically, it was a little different. But it sounded like I was just sitting there listening to the band in the room, you know.
1: Yeah, and talk about the material. I mean, everything from Orion, this melodic instrumental, to Battery and Master of Puppets and Damage Incorporated and the heaviest of heavy stuff.
2: Yeah, it's funny. When I first heard Master of Puppets, the song, I was like, oh, wow, cool. Oh, that's a false ending. Okay, and then something else come in, I'm like, no, that was a cool song. Oh, that was a false ending too. Okay, cool.
1: And just that dual solo that they didn't do much of, you know, in the middle when it breaks down, like so cool.
2: Yeah, that's a badass record, man.
1: Just to wrap it up, man, pick a song for us to play on Mandatory Metallica. Do you have a favorite Metallica song? Would it be Master?
2: I do love that song. Yeah, Master. That'd be great.

0: yeah.
1: Really flexing their punk rock roots on that Misfits cover off of Garage Inc. Die, Die, My Darling. Killing off this Wired edition of Mandatory Metallica on 96.7 KCAL Rocks. However, we rage on with Wired in the Empire, where Skid Row bassist Rachel Bolan will be hanging with me tonight. First ever solo punk rock album released yesterday called Gargoyle of the Garden State. Rock you a few from it and learn all about it from the man himself, Rachel Bolan. But before we get into all that, I'll be blasting you new tunes from A Perfect Circle, Dead Poets Society, and Five Finger Death Punch. That's the gig, dude. Pummeling you with new hard rock and metal tunes. 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

0: 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Been meaning to ask you, bro, did you go to that Chevelle show at Yamava back in April? Hopefully you got there early to see those guys, Dead Poets Society. I think that was like the 8th time I've seen them live. Told you I love those guys. At Mike Z Rocks, chilling tonight with Rachel Bolin, who we all know and love from playing bass in Skid Row. Yesterday, he released his first ever solo punk rock album called Gargoyle of the Garden State. Gonna rock you a double shot of tunes from it and talk to him all about it. Coming up here next on Wired in the Empire.
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0: playing that one a ton because it's a cool one from tonight's guest, Rachel Boland. Anything but you. Rocking the Empire here on 96.7 KCAL Rocks. Mike Z kicking it with the man himself, Rachel Boland. Just dropping his first ever solo punk rock album, Gargoyle of the Garden State. Must be nice to finally have this out, and I'm curious, Rachel, has this solo album been brewing for a long time, or did this just kind of come up during the downtime while Skid Row searches for a new singer?
1: You know, when we got the downtime, I was talking with Nick, our producer, and I played him some songs, and he's like, you should do a solo record. Let's do it here. And then got in touch with the label, and they were into it, and I was like, wow, this is great. So, but I had a ton of songs that I write like almost every day, right? And like after being, you know, in Skid Row for 40 years, you kind of know what is good for us and what isn't. But then there's sometimes where you bring something that you think is great for the band, and you can see the guy's body language, like, oh, how am I going to tell him? You know, but I always wanted to do a solo record. But the time kind of found me, and it presented the opportunity. So I got together with Nick and played him a bunch of songs and kept writing songs. And then we started recording.
0: And then obviously you got to include Scotty and Snake. Did you let them pick, or did you kind of have songs in mind for them?
1: I had songs in mind. They were written and demoed already, and I was like, man, I think, like when I, like the Oasis cover that I did, when I demoed that, I put a solo section in there because I sped it up so much, it cut like 30 seconds off the song, right? So I put a solo section up, I just hit Scotty up, I was like, hey man, can you throw a solo on this? I just want to hear what it sounds like, and he came back with a solo exactly like the one he put on the record, and it blew my mind.

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digging in feet first, along with you into hour number two of Wired in the Empire on 96.7 KCAL Rocks, where we will get back to my chat, yeah, of course, with Rachel Bolan of Skid Row. Wanted to take a second, bro, before I forget, to tell you, next weekend on the show, returning Mr. Jesse Leach of Killswitch Engage. They got a big headline tour along with Machine Head coming to the Hollywood Palladium on Saturday, June 25th. Get into that with Jesse next weekend. Here is Killswitch Engage with Aftermath.

They're going to be doing it again, Act 3 in its entirety, this time at the Observatory on Friday, June 19th. That's Death Angel with seemingly endless time, thrashing the Empire here on 96.7 KCAL Rocks. What was it, 6 months ago, right back in December, first time they played that album in its entirety. Before they did, I talked to their singer Mark Osegueda all about it. Dug into making that album, new Death Angel music, singing in Kerry King's solo band, being best friends with Kirk Hammett, and so much more. Before that Observatory show, go back and watch my chat with Mark Osegueda on YouTube at Mike Z Rocks. Hell yeah! Tonight, I'm chilling with Rachel Bolan of Skid Row. Dropped his first ever solo album called Gargoyle of the Garden State, which is great. Gonna rock you another one from it and rewind back to 1989, the Moscow Music Peace Festival, which Skid Row played. Get some memories from Rachel about that one and crank up new tunes from Richie Faulkner's Elegant Weapons and Striper. Grab another cold one and I'll be right back with even more Wired in the Empire.

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1: Hi, everybody. This is Richie Faulkner from Judas Priest and Elegant Weapons. 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

going to have Judas Priest guitarist Richie Faulkner on soon to talk about his side project, Elegant Weapons. Dropped their second album, Evolution, a few months ago. This one's from it. 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

0: from his first ever punk rock solo album, which dropped yesterday, Gargoyle of the Garden State. That's tonight's guest, Rachel Bolan. Memory on 96.7 KCAL Rocks, Wired in the Empire. Mike Z, Wired Up, Rachel Bolan. Appreciate your time and did want to talk a little Skid Row with you, Rachel. Wanted to rewind to 1989, the Moscow Music Peace Festival. I heard the plane flight there was legendary.
1: It really was, you know, just being a kid from Jersey, too, was like, okay, here I am, I'm sitting on a plane, you know, we knew the Bon Jovi guys well and Cinderella to a certain degree, but I'm like, I look across, I'm like, okay, there's Geezer Butler sleeping. All right, there's Ozzy and Sharon Osbourne up there talking, and then there, you know, there's Motley over there, this and that. Oh, and by the way, we're stopping off in Germany to pick up the Scorpions. It's like, it was like, oh, it's just a big old Uber. There was so much booze on that flight, man. It was crazy. And it was a good time, man. And man, you get to know people real fast when you're on a plane with them for 8 hours, you know. And yeah, it was quite an experience. And the shows were just amazing. We're just walking out. It was crazy because we were just excited that we were part of it. And here we were. I think we played New Jersey the week before, and then all of a sudden we're in Russia. I remember telling my mom, we're going to Russia. But it was a crazy experience for a young kid in his 20s, man. It was just wild.

0: That's the new music he was talking about. Brand new Striper. I'm all right. I'm okay. Satisfying the Empire here on 96.7 KCAL Rocks. Just had their singer Michael Sweet on with me a few weeks ago. Talked about this new music. Dug into the 40th anniversary of their album, To Hell with the Devil, as well as their upcoming band documentary. I highly encourage you to view my conversation with him, recorded over Zoom, and you can find it on my YouTube page, at Mike Z Rocks. Mucho gracias, mi amigo. About to run out of racetrack for tonight. Before doing so, wanted to rock you one last live jam. Got another new album that dropped yesterday. Wanted to give a shout out to. And a cool cover to close out the show from a band that I'll be hosting their concert tomorrow night at the Whiskey A Go-Go. Coming up on Wired in the Empire.
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2: 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Waffle House at 1 a.m. He gave it a 10 out of 10. German Freddy, well done.
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just unleashed their new album, Medusa, yesterday. And getting an assist from Heidi Butcher on that track, Cannibal, that is Stitched Up Heart. Sewing up this edition of Wired in the Empire on 96.7 KCAL Rocks. 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Am I going to see you there, dude? Sure hope so. As I turn off the lights and shut the door, I'll leave you with this killer cover of Voodoo Child by Dead Groove. And I'll see you tomorrow night at the Whiskey. Adios!

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1: So it looks like we haven't added an extra day to the weekend yet, have we? I guess that means we're going to be back on Monday. But on the plus side, I'll have your 96 minutes of nonstop KCAL rock starting at 10 a.m. And then we're going to dive right into the nooner for your chance at some awesome prizes.
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3: Look, if you had one shot, one opportunity to seize everything you ever wanted in one moment, would you capture it?

0: guess what? It's time to go to hell. You can now buy 7 acres in hell for $625,000. Now, someone told you to go to hell. There's actually a city now, man. A new real estate listing reports that more than 7 acres in hell now available for $625K. And you don't have to worry about it being too hot because it's not close to Arizona heat. It's Hell, Michigan. Hell, Michigan is a small unincorporated area about 25 miles northwest of Ann Arbor, 60 miles west of Detroit. The 7-acre property is a small tourist attraction business with several structures. Let's hear from some of the local town folk. This is from a local news story. What do people like in hell?
1: I am so going to hell to find out how cold it is there today.
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1: Europeans in America for the World Cup, getting a taste of our country. 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This is one of his huge highlights. Waffle House at 1 a.m. He gave it a 10 out of 10. German Freddy, well done.
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said, are you gonna be my girl? It's a 1, 2, 3, take my hand and come with me, because you look so fine that I really wanna make you mine. I said, you look so fine that I really wanna make you mine. 4, 5, 6, come on and get your kicks. Now you don't need

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We sure rocked our parking lot. I want to thank all the KCAL Rockers who showed up to the first kegger of the season. It was a blast, as always. And we got one more. We'll give you the details once that gets a little bit closer. But we couldn't have these parties without you. So thank you for coming out and rocking with us. You rock.

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0: World Cup, man, kicking off in America. Europeans are coming to America for the very first time. So it's pretty funny to see the Europeans' perspective and view of America for the first time. Europeans in America for the World Cup, getting a taste of our country. I wrote down some funny stuff. European soccer fans, this may be their first trip to America. And the reactions are really funny, especially one from a German guy named Freddy. Now, he's been tweeting about his experiences. And here are some of his joyful discoveries. Here's some of his highlights. One is Buc-ee's. Now, I know we don't have that around here, but if you've ever been to Buc-ee's, it's always really huge. His comment in all caps is, dude, L-A-M-A-O, this is a gas station. With all this stuff in the Buc-ee's, if you've ever checked it out, make sure you YouTube it if you haven't. Number two, Walmart. He says, need I say more? You have to check out Walmart. Another one of his discoveries was the Florida Heat. Chili's. The NBA Finals. I mean, to him, I mean, come on, dude. He's from Germany. The NBA Finals are not huge in Germany. They don't want to say that. So he's like, wow, these Americans are really into this. American radio. He listens to a ton of American radio, and he says he loves it. He said it's really cool. He said Ella Langley is everywhere on the radio. He said she's been the soundtrack of our trip. And finally, this is one of his huge highlights, Waffle House at 1 a.m. He gave it a 10 out of 10. German Freddy, well done.
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It's 96.7 KCAL Rocks. This is Daryl. Hope yours is going great. The first KCAL kegger is in the books. One down, one to go. We kicked off summer with the first one. We're going to be wrapping up summer with the second one. Save the date, Friday, September 18th. We're going to be gathering one more time here in the KCAL parking lot. Going to have one more KCAL kegger for the 2026 season. Big thank you to everyone that came out and enjoyed the KCAL kegger with us. I know it was a warm one to start, but man, it slid right into some great weather at the end. We're going to have a whole bunch of pictures and videos and all sorts of cool stuff on our social media coming up. But if you were here, I hope you want to come back. And if you weren't, I hope you can make it to the next one coming up in September. It's 96.7 KCAL Rocks. 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
1: It's a fun thing we do for you every weekday. 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
1: Europeans in America for the World Cup, getting a taste of our country. 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Waffle House at 1 a.m. He gave it a 10 out of 10. German Freddy, well done.
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0: Great. We got another thing to look out for.
1: Uh-oh, what's this now?
0: We're always talking about scams, aren't we?
1: Oh, they're everywhere.
0: This one is if you've done the peace sign or bunny ears or hand gestures in selfies, your fingerprints can now be stolen.
1: What? No way.
0: According to a new report, because cell phones are able to capture such higher resolution images and other, you know, technology's getting better and better.
1: Scan up and take it.
0: They're even saying this isn't exactly happening yet, but they're saying now they know it's possible. Your fingerprints could be extracted. For this to work, you need to be pointing, of course, your fingers outward. So, you know, the peace sign.
1: Right. And we always face outward. We never have our fingerprints facing towards us.
0: The metal sign, though, that we do
1: is backwards.
0: Goodness, right?
1: Yeah, right. We're awesome.
0: They'll figure us out. Gang signs as well. Eve, easy on the gang signs over there.
1: Oh, you know me, man. I'm always flashing them over there.
0: Because they could be stolen.
1: Oh, my.
0: Before you get too paranoid, they did say, look, for this also, you know, to pull this operation off, they would have to have the advanced AI-powered software. Mm-hmm. It is worth mentioning because AI tech is moving so fast that it seemed advanced a year or two ago. Now it seems pretty basic. So what they're saying is this is coming so quickly, they already can kind of see this coming. This is mostly for close-up selfies where your fingers are in the forefront, like near your face, basically within a few feet, like an arm's reach from the camera. That's where they think it's really vulnerable.
1: Well, you know what? Think about a selfie. It's always really close because your selfie is only as long as your arm is. So if you're like doing the peace sign or whatever, flashing it, it'd be super easy to grab those fingerprints.
0: If it's a non-selfie photo of you standing at a distance or giving someone bunny ears in a group photo, you're probably fine for now. Although they're saying, hey, it's getting better and better and better. Who knows where tech is going to be as it just barrels forward.
1: Oh, my.
0: I mean, I think that's one of the reasons that time has felt like it has sped up so much. That's why, I mean, look at us. We're Gen Xers. We're a much bigger part of a larger generation because time seemed to move slower. Now, just think 10 years ago.
1: Oh, my God.
0: Different generation, especially sped up because of tech.
1: Oh, 100%. And the tech is just getting better and better. And you know what? AI is so scary. It's just unbelievable. What is capable of doing?
0: Even with all the tools and software at their disposal, identity thieves would probably need multiple images to be able to reconstruct your prints. But of course, AI is getting smarter and smarter and smarter. And those would also need to have good lighting and focus, of course. Also, they would need to do something with these prints. You know what I mean? They would have to get a program that can bring them out. But what they're saying is they know that this can happen.
1: Yeah, you know, it can totally happen. And those individuals, they don't work, so they got all day to try to take care of that and get what they want. So, you know, time isn't an issue. It's just, you know, for those people. And literally, it's literally just a matter of time before they're going to

0: and be able to do it successfully.
1: What a lot of people are doing is blurring their fingertips before posting them online. It seems overboard now, right?
0: Well, I guess they're thinking ahead.
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3: 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No broken bones. No fractures. Mike got him $1.2 million for his injuries. 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
1: So it looks like we haven't added an extra day to the weekend yet, have we? I guess that means we're going to be back on Monday. But on the plus side, I'll have your 96 minutes of nonstop KCAL rock starting at 10 a.m. And then we're going to dive right into the nooner for your chance at some awesome prizes.
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1: See, I mean, Monday doesn't feel so bad after all, right?

0: got a debate we may need to settle, Eve.
1: Uh-oh, a debate. All right, bring it on, Patrick.
0: Well, women are debating it anyway, and that is, men who play video games, is that a turnoff? Grown men.
1: I would say yes, because, yeah, you know, we don't want our men just sitting around playing video games. There's more to life than just that. I mean, I'm not against them doing it. You know, like, you guys need to unwind, and I get it, but don't come home from work and go straight to your video game and just sit there and do nothing. Like, you have responsibilities when you get home. Help take care of the kids.
0: I think this is hilarious. I'm not a video game guy myself, but I have to agree. There is just kind of a childish thing to it still to
1: me.
0: This reminds me a little bit of, like, for me, and I know I'm going to take some heat from the wrestling fans, but I feel the same way about wrestling. Like, a guy who really is hardcore into video games, it's harder for me to take him seriously. Just like, I can't take wrestling seriously.
1: Well,
0: like, oh man, he almost won the championship.
1: Right.
0: It's like, I mean, stop it.
1: I kind of look at it as, like, laziness more than anything. Like, I get it. We all need to be lazy. But don't be so lazy that every day you're coming home and spending hours on video games. You should be paying attention to your woman and your kids. Like, there's more to life. Like, do that on time when it's not going to affect your family. So be a good dude. Like, don't be lazy. That's a turnoff.
0: It's freaking funny, man. One person said, hey, some women might be understanding or to pretend like they don't care that you spend hours playing, but they do.
1: Oh, they care. Oh, yes, we care.
0: It's extremely unattractive to women and will never not be.
1: Oh, yeah, we're totally talking garbage on you behind your back to our girlfriends. Totally talking garbage.
0: Well, that's happening regardless.
1: But it's more so when you're doing something like that.
0: It's only unattractive if they sacrifice responsibilities for gaming and another person shot back. If it's an addiction that takes place over his primary responsibility, then yes. But there is nothing wrong with men playing video games as a hobby. This is the back and forth that it started, like, 12 million views online on this one thing. People saying, hey, it depends. Then somebody chimed in and said, hey, depends on the man. I'm married to someone who plays video games. He also builds them, creates them, and they make a ton of money from it.
1: Oh, yeah. Well,
0: that's different.
1: That's

0: So yeah, that's different because guess what? They're bringing in an income. But when you're sitting down there and just gaming against the world and being lazy and you got stuff to do, like, bruh,
1: that guy
0: don't
1: might
0: do
1: have
0: that.
1: It, that guy might have it figured out, though, dude. If you're way into video games.
0: And you're creating them?
1: Make money.
0: Oh, yeah. That's okay. Or testing them even, right? There's people that test
1: that's
0: them.
1: That's what they're doing. So, I mean, that's a way to get your way and make money. Then that's different. Hey, focus on your video games like Grandma's Boy, if you ever saw that movie.
0: I totally agree with you on that one, 100%.
1: Another person was like, hey, it'll always be unattractive for a grown woman to dictate what a grown man does.
0: I know men don't like being told what to do by us girls. And
1: neither do women.
0: Nobody does. No one likes to be told. So it's all about the way you communicate it. You know, like, you could be nice about it and just communicate. Hey, honey, it's bothering me that you're playing so many video games. There's more things to do around the house.
1: There's two ways of looking at this, or at least two things to do about it if you're a hardcore gamer. I think one, we figured out, hey, get a job. Be a video game tester. Develop video games. Then, you know, that's one way out of it. Another one is there is actually a lot of women who like gaming.
0: Right.
1: So maybe search for those chicks, because a woman joked, hey, when everything is done and we have free time, I need my man to game so that I can game in peace.
0: Oh, yeah.
2: Woo! 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

0: Patrick in the morning.
1: Europeans in America for the World Cup, getting a taste of our country. So it's pretty funny to see the Europeans' perspective, especially one from a German guy named Freddy. This is one of his huge highlights. Waffle House at 1 a.m. He gave it a 10 out of 10. German Freddy, well done.
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0: Are you feeling pressure from email apnea? I know what you're thinking. What the hell is that? Do you ever catch yourself holding your breath while reading an email? That's called email apnea. And whether you know it or not, it could be adding stress to your day. Mental health experts say a lot of people unconsciously stop breathing or take very shallow breaths while reading emails. It could even happen while texting or scrolling. That's called screen apnea. Just to keep it straight, you know? It usually happens when we're concentrating so hard, feeling a little pressure to respond, and this causes our bodies to interpret an incoming threat, which makes us tense up and hold your breath without even realizing it. The problem is that shallow breathing can keep your body in the fight or flight mode, so says the mental health experts, because it raises your heart rate, increases stress and anxiety. This can lead to headaches, muscle tension, jaw clenching, and fatigue. But there's something you can do to fight it off. Before opening that next email, take a slow breath out and relax your shoulders. Paying attention to your breathing can make a huge difference.
1: I took a typing class in seventh grade. That's how... And I thought it was a waste of my time. In my head, I was like, who's going to be typing? Cursive is the future. That's why, like, there's the future. I don't know what's going on. I don't know technology. If I send an email and it says the file is too big, I don't know what to do. My best guess is I try to resend it. That's what I try to do. You know how dumb that is? The computer's like, no. And I go, what about now, though?
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Oh my gosh, listen to this. So research suggests that smartphones are contributing to the declining birth rate because people would rather be on their phones than hooking up. That sounds really sad to me. I guess, you know, people just aren't going out as much. We're just so addicted to these phones that we have stopped living our lives. It's actually really pretty sad. Man, who would have thought that you would rather stare at a screen than be intimate, be with someone? It's almost reverse. Back in the day, high school boys were staring at their computer screens, wishing they had a girl in front of them. And now people would rather be on their phones than actually be out with people, hooking up, having fun.

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1: It's a fun thing we do for you every weekday. Right about 3 o'clock, I take a caller. I ask you four questions, and these are all things that you think you should know. If you get three of them right, you win. 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But somebody wins every day. We break out some pretty awesome prizes, and it's really fun to listen to and play along.
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0: Guess what? It's time to go to hell. You can now buy 7 acres in hell for $625,000. Now, someone told you to go to hell. There's actually a city now, man. A new real estate listing reports that more than 7 acres in hell now available for $625K. And you don't have to worry about it being too hot because it's not close to Arizona heat. It's Hell, Michigan. Hell, Michigan is a small unincorporated area about 25 miles northwest of Ann Arbor, 60 miles west of Detroit. The 7-acre property is a small tourist attraction business with several structures. Let's hear from some of the local town folk. This is from a local news story. What are the people like in hell?
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Rocking the Empire. Right through the weekend here. Summertime is upon us. Man, there are fun things happening all across Southern California, and we want to send you to all of them. That's part of our deal here. We want to make sure you get that fun in. And starting up on Monday, all week long, be listening. Every DJ is going to have your chance at tickets to Six Flags Magic Mountain. You like rides? You like the roller coasters? They got the fastest, the tallest, the craziest ones. They call it the thrill capital of the world for a reason. So be listening in. Every DJ is going to have you shot right here all week long. 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

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Save your money, too. It's single, don't last very long. You know what I'm saying? I mean, I've been lucky in this game, too. There's going to be another cat coming out looking like me, sounding like me next year. I know this. It'll be a flip side to what you

0: World Cup, man, kicking off in America. Europeans are coming to America for the very first time. So it's pretty funny to see the Europeans' perspective and view of America for the first time. Europeans in America for the World Cup, getting a taste of our country. They wrote down some funny stuff. European soccer fans, this may be their first trip to America. And the reactions are really funny, especially one from a German guy named Freddy. Now, he's been tweeting about his experiences. And here are some of his joyful discoveries. Here's some of his highlights. One is Buc-ee's. Now, I know we don't have that around here, but if you've ever been to Buc-ee's, it's always really huge. His comment in all caps is, dude, L-A-M-A-O, this is a gas station. With all the stuff in the Buc-ee's, if you've ever checked it out, make sure you YouTube it if you haven't. Number two, Walmart. He says, need I say more? You have to check out Walmart. Another one of his discoveries was the Florida Heat. Chili's. The NBA Finals. I mean, to him, I mean, come on, dude. He's from Germany. The NBA Finals are not huge in Germany. They don't want to say that. So he's like, wow, these Americans are really into this. American radio. He listens to a ton of American radio, and he says he loves it. He said it's really cool. He said Ella Langley is everywhere on the radio. He said she's been the soundtrack of our trip. And finally, this is one of his huge highlights, Waffle House at 1 a.m. He gave it a 10 out of 10. German Freddy, well done.
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you do what they told you. Now you do what they told you. Now you do what they told you. 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

0: We got some superhero thief news and anti-hero thief news. First, the superhero. A man in a Spider-Man mask was arrested after allegedly robbing a storage facility in Indiana after riding in on a moped. Believe it or not, he was not Spider-Man. I know, that's a huge bummer. He was a 37-year-old dude named Norman. He was charged with burglary. It's unclear what he got away with, but the whole thing was caught on security cameras. Now let's head to our favorite state, WTF, what the Florida?
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0: Come on, man. You know Florida's not going to let us down. This is a man in Florida. He was arrested after he went into a neighbor's garage with a firearm. His name, Rambo. Later, he resisted the deputies who attempted to arrest him. Rambo is 22 years old. His full name is Josiah DeVay Rambo. He's been in trouble with the law before, too. Convicted felon. Rambo's now facing a slew of charges. Possession of a weapon by a convicted Florida felon. Aggravated assault on a law enforcement officer. Resisting an officer. Loitering and prowling. It's unclear what he intended to do. But he may have been on something because he was acting bizarrely. Rambo and Florida, not a good combination.
6: I don't think you understand. 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
1: 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Waffle House at 1 a.m. He gave it a 10 out of 10. German Freddie, well done.
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We sure rocked our parking lot. I want to thank all the KCAL Rockers who showed up to the first kegger of the season. It was a blast as always. And we got one more. We'll give you the details once that gets a little bit closer. But we couldn't have these parties without you. So thank you for coming out and rocking with us. 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

0: Dolly Parton, always a busy lady, right? Theme parks, all kinds of stuff going on. Also now, talking to us morning folk, especially coffee lovers, Dolly Parton is launching her own coffee brand. That's right, man. It's called A Cup of Ambition, if you remember her infamous song, 9 to 5. That's this bad boy right here. She opens one of the beginning lines of the song. He's talking about getting a cup of ambition. It's first going to be come out at Dolly's Tennessee and Travel Stop later this month. CeCe's got a truck stop, dude. That's badass. Then it's going to hit stores nationwide later this year. She says, quote, "It takes a lot of energy to pursue your passion and navigate each day. That's why I wanted to make a coffee that works just as hard. You know, I begin each morning with a head full of dreams, a notepad full of ideas, and a cup or two of coffee." Now, hey, over 80, right? Doing well. Maybe we need to listen to Dolly.
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It's 96.7 KCAL Rocks. This is Daryl. Hope yours is going great. The first KCAL kegger is in the books. One down, one to go. We kicked off summer with the first one. We're going to be wrapping up summer with the second one. Save the date, Friday, September 18th. We're going to be gathering one more time here in the KCAL parking lot. Going to have one more KCAL kegger for the 2026 season. Big thank you to everyone that came out and enjoyed the KCAL kegger with us. I know it was a warm one to start, but man, it slid right into some great weather at the end. We're going to have a whole bunch of pictures and videos and all sorts of cool stuff on our social media coming up. But if you were here, I hope you want to come back. And if you weren't, I hope you can make it to the next one coming up in September. It's 96.7 KCAL Rocks.

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0: 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KCAL Rocks, Raz for your Sunday. How you hanging, man? You having yourself a good weekend? Were you at the Kegger on Friday? The Kegger Friday. They're always a blast, but man, it was starting out warm, and I'm thinking, I hope people come. And we ended up packed and had some of the best music we've ever had. Rock Stars of Tomorrow. My gosh, man. The two girls that kicked off the KCAL Kegger, they were 10 and I think 12 years old. Just two girls, a drummer and a guitarist. And they were absolutely amazing. I just kept thinking to myself, someone needs to sign them now because they're going to be big. Then we had STT, which is Stone Temple Tribute, and Blink 180 True. And, of course, we had great beer from our friends over at Carl Strauss Brewing. Make sure if you didn't get to this one, you missed out. 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

0: It's Bush rocking the 90s to now. 96.7 KCAL Rock. Suggestion out of Riverside. Wanted some corn, Raz, for your son. I got a TV show to tell you about. If you have Apple TV, you got to check out Widow's Bay. It's listed as a comedy horror, and it's both probably in that order. 97 on Rotten Tomatoes. The finale's coming up June 17th. You have time to catch up. 96.7 KCAL Rocks.
1: Something takes a part of me. 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

It's Linkin Park crawling, rocking the 90s to now 96.7 KCAL Rocks. It's Raz, by the way, if you're a Sunday. Did I mention the name of the show? A second ago, I told you about a new TV show on Apple TV. It's 97% on Rotten Tomatoes, and the finale was June 17th. And I'm still feeling the kegger. I'm a little hungover from the kegger still. So I don't remember if I told you that it stars Stephen Root, and it's called Widow's Bay. It is an absolutely wonderful show you got to check out. Coming up this afternoon. It's another KCAL on the Rocks, and today I've got a special release rye that comes in, you ready for this? 142.7 proof. I'll tell you what it is today at 140 on KCAL on the Rocks.

0: It's about dating uncontrollable people, and you just can't deal with it anymore, even if the sex is good. We got some Puddle of Mud Control rocking the Empire. 96.7 KCAL Rocks, Raz for your Sunday, and so many great shows. And fun things to do in SoCal at this time of year, we want to send you to all of them. And this weekend, man, have we got you hooked up. Summer is here, and it's time to get out and play. We've got your tickets to hit all the fun and rides at Knott's Berry Farm during Knott's Summer Nights. It's going on this weekend through August 30th. Make sure you keep it locked in for your chance to score. I will have your next chance in the 12 o'clock hour, probably around 12:20 only. 96.7 KCAL Rocks.
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That is such a great live band. If you've never seen Godsmack, you got to do it, man. 96.7 KCAL Rocks. These guys right now are on tour in Europe. If you are looking for some great concert photography, follow one of their photographers. It's Britt Bowman on Instagram. Britt with two T's underscore Bowman. Great photos from the tour in Europe right now. Metallica, 96.7 KCAL Rocks.

0: So the vocalist of the band, Jacoby Shaddix, has said that it's about dealing with mental static and finding moments of calm from the inner noise. Papa Roach, Kill the Noise, rocking the 90s to now, 96.7 KCAL Rocks. Kind of a flashback to the 420 binge that Daryl did on Friday, where he did Papa Roach. If you aren't checking that out, you definitely got to, man. 96.7 KCAL Rocks has something called KCAL Nation. You know how many great concerts there are coming to town this time of year? And we've got a lot of those tickets in KCAL Nation. KCAL Nation is a place where you can go to get extra chances to win some of the contests that we do on the air. 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Motionless in White, Our Lady Peace. Here's the deal. I could go on and on, but what you need to do is go check out KCAL Nation. 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

It's All-American Rejects for Jake in Corona Raz for your Sunday. These guys are going to be in Vegas. I don't think they're going to be actually in SoCal, but they will be in Vegas August 1st. 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

0: I love the guitar in that song. And if you ever see them live, it's amazing. Just watch the guitarist even more than Aaron Lewis, because it's almost like he's in a completely different band. The guy is absolutely wild. It is Stained right here, Rock of the 90s to now. 96.7 KCAL Rocks. Raz, for your Sunday, have you checked out the KCAL community page recently? 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

Disturbed, Down with the Sickness, Rocking the Empire, 96.7 KCAL Rocks. Great band live if you ever get the chance. It's Raz for your Sunday, and we need to talk about the NBA Finals because there were so many records set. It is the only final series where every game was within 5 points in the last 5 minutes. It's the largest comeback in NBA Finals history in game number four, 29 points. And it was just the fourth playoff series, the first actually in the last 10 years, where games one through five were all within 3 points in the last 2 minutes. And of course, Brunson, 45 points to close out the series. Knicks 94, Spurs 90. Congrats to everybody in New York. Absolutely deserve it. What was it, 53 years since the Knicks have had a championship? Would have loved to have been in New York this weekend, man. KCAL Rocks, Sublime.

0: So they had played that live with slightly different lyrics before, but that version you just heard, that debuted in 1992 at the Club with No Name in Hollywood. Rage Against the Machine, People of the Sun, rocking the 90s to now. 96.7 KCAL Rocks, I'm Raz. Hope you're having yourself a good weekend, man. It is, how should we word this? It's hot as hell this weekend, but hopefully it's cooling down as we head into the week. Did you check out Wired and the Umpire last night with Mike Z? It happens every Saturday night from 10 to midnight. 2 hours of SoCal tour dates, interviews with bands coming to town, music news, great rock and roll as well. Kicks it off with Mandatory Metallica. And I've said it before, Mike's interviews are unequaled. Last night he had a chat with Rachel Bolan, the longtime bassist and founding member of Skid Row. If you didn't catch it last night, you can check out his interviews after the fact in the KCAL app, only from 96.7 KCAL Rocks.
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I've never seen Metallica live. 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And we've got you hooked up all weekend long. 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

0: 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KCAL Rocks, Raz here, and I've got Lori Moss of Rancho Cucamonga on the line. Lori, how's your weekend going?
1: Great.
0: You staying cool?
1: Yeah, trying to.
0: You sound like you're calling for a certain reason.
1: I am.
0: What would you be calling for, Lori?
1: Not.
0: Lori, you are caller number 25. You've got two tickets to enjoy Knott's Berry Farm, Knott's Summer Nights, and Ghost Town Alive run now this weekend through August 30th. 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But you are in. 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

0: It's Temple of the Dog, rocking the 90s to now, 96.7 KCAL Rocks. Dig that song. Wish I could have seen that band live. Raz for your Sunday. And you know, there are so many ways that you can rock out with us here at KCAL. 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

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We just kicked off 1 hour nonstop. And coming up next hour, it is another KCAL on the rocks. Today, I've got a special release rye whiskey that comes in at 142.7 proof. I'll tell you what it is around 140 on KCAL on the rocks.

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Double Shot of Sublime. 96.7 KCAL Rocks Raz for your Sunday. And tomorrow morning, 10 a.m., Nikki Preston comes in right after Patrick to kick off the workday. 96 minutes of nonstop KCAL Rock to get you into the gear. And then she dives into the Nooner, which is a chance for you to score some really cool prizes. And she does this each and every weekday. 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Nirvana in Bloom, rocking the 90s to now. 96.7 KCAL Rocks.

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My God, that sounds amazing in headphones, man. Some Black Sabbath for you. 96.7 KCAL rocks. All right. I told you earlier this morning about a TV show you got to see. It's on Apple TV. Stars Steven Root. It got a 97% on Rotten Tomatoes. It's called Widow's Bay. You can thank me later. It's Oasis. KCAL rocks.

It's Bush. Everything's Zen. So we've got Ruben streaming us on his smart speaker in Riverside, and he wanted some rage. Rocking the 90s to now with 1 hour nonstop. 96.7. 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

0: Arctic Monkeys rocking the 90s to now. 96.7 KCAL Rocks. Hey, it's Raz, and once again, it's time to pour another KCAL on the rocks, where each week I share an adult beverage pick with you, usually a whiskey, and today I'm going to do something I don't normally do. I'm going to pick a bottle you'll probably never see or be able to buy, but trust me, there's a reason you need to hear about this one. Today's pick is the new Jack Daniel's Special Release Small Batch Rye Boiler Hill Batch Number 2, which is just one of five high-proof batches of Tennessee rye whiskeys sourced from Coy Hill, Fire Brigade Fields, and Boiler Hill Barrel Houses, and I have not tried all of these. But when I got back from vacation at the end of May, I had a sample of the Boiler Hill Small Batch waiting for me, thanks to the nice folks over at Jack Daniel's. Now, let me be clear. I don't get a lot of samples sent to me, but it's nice when it happens. It does get expensive buying bottles for KCAL on the Rocks. That said, I'm never going to pick a bottle for you just because somebody sent me a sample. I'll always be honest, good or bad, and in this case, this rye is amazing. I think Jack Daniel's is absolutely the best right now at special releases, and these five small batches are perfect examples of that. Using the different barrel houses shows how unique landscapes can play a role in crafting great whiskeys, and these average 10 years, and they're bottled at hazmat proofs ranging from 142.7 to 146.1. The Boiler Hill small batch comes in at 142.7 proof, and it's dark and thick like maple syrup. It drinks hot, but you'd never know it's a hazmat. And if I didn't know it already, I wouldn't have even guessed that this was a rye because it's so sweet. The notes of maple and roasted marshmallow, liquor-soaked raisin, burned caramel, cinnamon, leather, and sweet charred oak come through fantastically. This is a complex and really good whiskey. Today's pick is the Jack Daniel's Special Release Small Batch Rye, Boiler Hill Batch Number 2. And I started this by saying you will probably never see this bottle. Why? Because these five limited releases are only sold at the White Rabbit Bottle Shop at the distillery. But if you see one, buy it. And the reason I even mention it is because if you see a Jack Daniel's special release out there, any special release from Jack Daniel's, the odds are it is amazing. You can find this and a list of all of my past picks, along with videos of those picks, on the KCAL on the Rocks page at kcalfm.com. I also post the videos to Instagram. They're on the KCAL Rocks Reels, and they're on my Reels. It's at Steve Brazel, like the country of Brazil, but two L's. And be sure to join me for KCAL on the Rocks, Sundays at 1:40. 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

Some Metallica for you, Raz, just about on my way out of here. Mike Z's in the building. 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

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Toss those out to you right around 520 or so from 96.7 KCAL Rocks. What's going on, dude?

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What's going on, dude? Mike Z kicking in with you on this gorgeous Sunday afternoon, summertime in full effect, and wanted to remind you all the cool things going on throughout the summer inside the community calendar at kcalfm.com. 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We'll do some POD, Lit, and perhaps some Linkin Park too.

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1: What we've got here is failure to communicate. Some men you just can't reach. So you get what we had here last week, which is the way he wants.

Guns N' Roses on 96.7 KCAL Rocks. Was just recalling last night hanging out at a bar watching the NBA Finals and met a one-year-old child named Axel. And of course, I asked the parents, you're going to go take him to see Axel at the Rose Bowl on

0: lover, a baby, and a fighter. Danny California by the Red Hot Chili Peppers on 96.7 KCAL Rocks. At Mike Z Rocks, kicking it with you on this Sunday afternoon and reminding you to tune in to our priestess, Nikki Preston. She'll be back at it tomorrow. Right after Patrick wraps up, she comes in at 10 a.m. armed with 96 minutes of nonstop KCAL rock. So cool to get to spend a few minutes with Nikki at the Kegger and rock out with her. Make sure you rock out with her tomorrow, 10 a.m. She's going to be serving it up hot and fresh, especially after her long Kegger weekend, man. Going to need that shot of adrenaline in the morning, and she'll be there for you. 10 a.m. till 11:30-ish, 96 minutes of nonstop KCAL rock. Doing it up that way 5 days a week, Monday through Friday. 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
2: 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Waffle House at 1 a.m. He gave it a 10 out of 10. German Freddy, well done.
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Yeah, man, 21 Pilots, Stressed Out on 96.7 KCAL Rocks. Mike Z, no need to stress out, dude. All you got to do is be glued to your radio right around 5:15 or so. 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

Sublime on 96.7 KCAL Rocks. Mike Z, I really want to know, did you have as much fun as I did Friday night, 5 to 9, at the first KCAL Kegger of the summer? What a party, as always. So much fun doing some day drinking with so many friends and longtime listeners. And great saying hi to everyone, taking pictures with everyone. And yes, there will be another kegger this summer.

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So much fun last night doing the Saturday night edition of Mandatory Metallica, the Wired edition. As I was hanging out with Skid Row bassist Rachel Bolan, put out his first ever solo punk rock album and dug into it, played you a bunch of tunes throughout Wired and the Empire. And of course, we talked Metallica and had a great conversation. My old debate, you know, Ride versus Master, and getting Rachel's thoughts on all of that. You can watch my conversation with Mr. Rachel Bolan. We also, of course, talk Skid Row and what he's looking for in a new singer. Our chat on YouTube at Mike Z Rocks. Just search that in the bar and our interview will come up. Better yet, go ahead and subscribe to my YouTube page while you're there at Mike Z Rocks.

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0: Yeah, they AFI a fire inside. Gonna be at the Observatory in Santa Ana, the festival grounds on Saturday, September 19th. Miss Murder for you there, slaughtering the empire here on 96.7 KCAL Rocks. Mike Z. Man, I'm off to a show tonight at the Whiskey Breaking Serenity and be hosting that show. Nothing better than a live concert, right? Feeling the adrenaline of the crowd and the loud blaring amps. 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All kind of cool concert tickets in there, like Killswitch Engage along with Machine Head. Going to be hitting the Hollywood Palladium on Thursday, June 25th. I was talking to my friend Chris at the Kager about Motionless and Wine. He's got his tickets. You can grab your tickets to see them at the Forum on July 31st. 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Soundgarden, Linkin Park, and Lenny Kravitz, too.
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My

Tapping the pavement on Friday night. Do you have a good time out there at the Kager? Really cool to see STT Stone Temple Tribute. And, of course, closing out the show, Blink 180 True. So cool to sing along with everyone to this one that night on Friday night. I miss you.

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30 Seconds to Mars, The Kill, Rockin' the Empire here on 96.7 KCAL Rocks. 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Such a killer ride. 5:15, got those tickets.

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0: Dude, it's amazing how much he sounds like his dad. 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Click KCAL Nation and go explore, have some fun, win some cash, do it all from 96.7 KCAL Rocks. Hang on. Gonna have some laughs with the Gorillaz, Metallica, and we'll undo the sweater song with Weezer on the way from 96.7 KCAL Rocks.
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2: 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So it's pretty funny to see the Europeans' perspective, especially one from a German guy named Freddy. This is one of his huge highlights. Waffle House at 1 a.m. He gave it a 10 out of 10. German Freddy, well done.
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3: 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We started this party.
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If you had one shot, one opportunity to seize everything you ever wanted in one moment, would you capture it?